He asked you at least a dozen times before you finally said yes. 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

Back in high school, you stood there just staring at her. 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
2: Hello there. You know, I've been all around this wonderful world of ours, and in all of this world, nothing else is silly putty. 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Well, it's a real solid liquid. If you pull it so, it'll go forever, like taffy. 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Now, when you make silly putty round and drop it, it'll bounce higher than a rubber ball. And here's something else you can do with silly putty. Flatten it, press a picture in your newspaper, lift it, stretch it this way and that, and you'll get something that's really funny. 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You can buy silly putty for $1 wherever toys are sold. And remember, nothing else is silly putty.
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National Weather Service in Des Moines has issued a flash flood warning for north central Polk County in central Iowa, southeastern Story County in central Iowa, until 2 a.m. At 8:13 p.m., Doppler radar and automated rain gauges indicated thunderstorms producing heavy rain across the warned area. Between 2 and 3.5 inches of rain have fallen in some places. Additional rainfall amounts of 1 to 2.5 inches are possible in the warned area as additional rainfall moves over the area. Flash flooding is ongoing or expected to begin shortly. Hazard: flash flooding caused by thunderstorms. Source: radar and automated gauges. The following impacts are expected: flash flooding of small creeks and streams, urban areas, highways, streets and underpasses, as well as other poor drainage and low-lying areas. Some locations that will experience flash flooding include Huxley, Maxwell, Cambridge and Allaman. Be especially cautious at night when it is harder to recognize the dangers of flooding. For the latest stream observations and forecasts, refer to weather.gov/Des Moines/water. Turn around, don't drown when encountering flooded roads. Most flood deaths occur in vehicles.

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0: And now, let's play two songs by the same artist. 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

The National Weather Service in Des Moines has issued a flash flood warning for northwestern Jasper County in central Iowa, northern Polk County in central Iowa, until 5:15 a.m. At 11:16 p.m., Doppler radar and automated rain gauges indicated thunderstorms producing heavy rain across the warned area. Rainfall varies greatly over northern Polk County into northern Jasper County. Many areas in Jasper County have received 2 inches or less of rain, while parts of northern Polk County have received in excess of 5 inches. Additional rainfall amounts of 1 to 2 inches are possible in the warned area. Flash flooding is ongoing or expected to begin shortly. Hazard: flash flooding caused by thunderstorms. Source: radar and automated gauges. The following impacts are expected: flash flooding of small creeks and streams, urban areas, highways, streets and underpasses, as well as other poor drainage and low-lying areas. Some locations that will experience flash flooding include Ankeny, Johnston, Newton, Bonder Ant, Polk City, Colfax, Granger, Baxter, Iowa Speedway, Silorville Lake, Big Creek Lake, Elkhart, Allamun, Shelbal, Mingo, Lambs Grove, Valeria, Newton Municipal Airport and Big Creek State Park. Be especially cautious at night when it is harder to recognize the dangers of flooding. For the latest stream observations and forecasts, refer to weather.gov/Des Moines/water. Turn around, don't drown when encountering flooded roads. Most flood deaths occur in vehicles.

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Remember? 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

The National Weather Service in Des Moines has issued a flash flood warning for Southern Polk County in central Iowa until 7 a.m. At 1:01 a.m., Doppler radar and automated rain gauges indicated thunderstorms producing heavy rain across the warned area. Between 1 and 2 inches of rain have fallen. Additional rainfall amounts up to 2 inches are possible in the warned area. Flash flooding is ongoing or expected to begin shortly, especially in low-lying areas. Hazard: flash flooding caused by thunderstorms. Source: radar and automated gauges. The following impacts are expected: flash flooding of small creeks and streams, urban areas, highways, streets and underpasses, as well as other poor drainage and low-lying areas. Some locations that will experience flash flooding include Des Moines, West Des Moines, Ankeny, Urbandale, Johnson, Clive, Altoona, Norwalk, Pleasant Hill, Grimes, Windsor Heights, Carlisle, Bonder Ant, Sylorville, Mitchellville, Iowa State Fairgrounds, Iowa Events Center, Principal Park, Drake Stadium and Knapp Center, and Adventureland Amusement Park. Be especially cautious at night when it is harder to recognize the dangers of flooding. For the latest stream observations and forecasts, refer to weather.gov/Des Moines/water.

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Today, she's as pretty as she was that night at the prom. 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
1: Hey, Charlie. What's with the dark glasses? I never seen a tuna in dark glasses.
2: You don't see tunas with cigars every day either.
1: Oh, come on. What's with the shades?
2: I'm going up to the ciphers for a look around. Like the sun hides my eyes, you know?
1: Ooh, what's up there?
2: A star-kissed tuna scout.
1: A star-kissed tuna scout? Hey, how about if I go along?
2: Forget it, kid. He'll never even notice you.
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2: You'd never make the weight. Besides, it ain't what you are, it's who you know that counts. You gotta have connections.
1: You got connections?
2: My brother-in-law. Star-kissed took him last month. I'm sure he put in a weight for me. Yeah, what'd I tell you? They sent for me. All right, cut the comedy.
3: Sorry, Charlie. Only the best tuna get to be star-kissed. Insist on star-kissed.
2: Tell him Charlie sent you.
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National Weather Service in Des Moines has issued a flash flood warning for southern Story County in central Iowa until 10:30 a.m. At 4:32 a.m., Doppler radar and automated rain gauges indicated thunderstorms producing heavy rain across the warned area. Between 4 and 8 inches of rain have fallen from last evening through this morning over southern Story County. Additional rainfall amounts of 1 to 3 inches are possible in the warned area as storms move through the area this morning. Flash flooding is ongoing or expected to begin shortly. Hazard: flash flooding caused by thunderstorms. Source: radar and automated gauges. The following impacts are expected: flash flooding of small creeks and streams, urban areas, highways, streets and underpasses, as well as other poor drainage and low-lying areas. 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
1: 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Golden S.O. Extra.
2: 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In a survey among motorists trying Golden S.O. 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

I wonder if you're lonesome tonight. 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

I've heard people say that too much of anything is not good for you, baby. But I don't know about that. There's many times that we've loved and we've shared love and made love. 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

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Nothing but American-made artists and music. 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

If Uncle Sam was alive, he'd be singing along and dancing till his hat fell off. 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
1: Cobb's Mill Inn in Weston, Connecticut is older than the American Revolution. 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

You know how people are always going on and on about missing the good old days? 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